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1: Freeze, I'm a baker. Put your hands in the air. Give me all your money.
2: This is the story of my baker.

Brothers and sisters, we're here to celebrate the birth of a new Lord, the appearance of the Holy Ghost. So hand in hand, eyes in eyes, let's pray Jesus is the Savior.

0: Najbolji muzički izbor, samo hitovi, Srebrni radio.
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